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1: Josh Ross, Hate How You Look on Jersey's Best Country, Thunder 106. TJ with you on this Thursday night. Here's some Ian Munsick, Love Is Blind on Thunder 106. You

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They agree that screen time brings joy. And 76% say screen time can be family time.

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Jacob Hackworth on Thunder 106. I'll tell you what, Jelly Roll has the memory of an elephant. 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

0: Thunder 106, we're wishing Kane Brown a speedy recovery. He was supposed to perform at the Tight Ends and Friends concert, but he was hit by a golf ball earlier in the day and needed 23 stitches. Here's Kane Brown with Woman on Thunder 106.
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Jordan Davis on Jersey's Best Country, Thunder 106. It's TJ. Let me set the scene for you. You're on vacation. You're by the pool. You're by the beach. And people are putting towels on the chairs to reserve them. Now, a woman posted a video on TikTok of her removing all of the towels from the chairs by the pool deck. They were there to reserve them. She says it was just a bit of fun. But people are debating online. Is she a vigilante? Is this vacation evil? Or is she a superhero? Here's Parker McCollum on Thunder 106.

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0: Then, every weekday morning, Pork Roll and Eggs will select graduates and announce them on the air. 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

Megan Maroney on Thunder 106. This story could only be out of one state. An 84-year-old man in Florida is suing Waffle House after getting distracted by their strawberry shortcake waffle, tripping and falling over a curb. The man did sustain injuries. Waffle House hasn't commented. 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

0: Ella Langley and Morgan Wallen on Thunder 106. 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

Kelly Green, Change My Mind on Thunder 106. TJ with you on this Thursday night. Kenny Chesney, he announced his upcoming album is called Silver Sands Marina. Comes out September 25th. Here's Kenny Chesney with Carry On Thunder 106.

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Thunder 106. The World Cup is underway. There are some wild foods being served at the World Cup this year. One of the craziest items is the Fancy AF Tots in Miami. It's three fried hash browns topped with caviar, creme fraiche, and chives. That goes for $75.

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TJ with you on this Thursday night. Tomorrow morning, our friends Pork Grill and Eggs, they've got your chance at winning before you can buy them tickets to see Ella Langley when she comes to the Prudential Center September 10th. 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Just when

Bailey Zimmerman on Thunder 106. He's been in the headlines recently. He's facing multiple charges, including a felony for allegedly trashing a hotel room in New Mexico. There was a warrant out for his arrest. Now, Bailey Zimmerman, he's responded saying, quote, "I'm taking this legal matter seriously. I'm committed to doing the work necessary to learn and grow." Sunday.

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0: Lakeland Lemmings, get around, boy, on Jersey's Best Country, Thunder 106. It's TJ, time for me to get out of here. Have a great rest of your night. I'll see you again tomorrow to kick off the weekend on Thunder 106.
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2: 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It is Friday.
3: Yeah.
2: June 26th. It is 6:03 a.m. Here is your news.
3: Your news.
2: At least 188 people are confirmed dead after two powerful earthquakes struck Venezuela, prompting acting president Delcy Rodriguez to declare a state of emergency. The 7.2 and 7.5 magnitude quakes hit near San Felipe and Yumare, flattening buildings and collapsing roads across Caracas and nearby regions. Officials say 1,520 people are injured and 157 remain missing.
3: It's funny. This happened it happened basically 2 nights ago. Like, I was watching TV. Like, I was, like, flipping through the channels to put something boring on to fall asleep.
2: Mm-hmm.
3: And it was on the news. I was like, oh, man. Then I heard nothing about it until this morning. I was like, what did everyone just forget?
2: Yeah.
3: They were like, back to back, 7.5.

0: 7.2 earthquakes. Boom, boom, boom.
1: So crazy.
0: I was like, man. And then nothing. Sad. I was like, this is so weird. They were like, oh, my God, people are dead. 188 people are dead. Now back to the reflector pool. Oh, my God, here we go with the reflector pool. The news stinks.
1: How long do earthquakes last?
0: I don't know, like...
1: Are they a couple minutes or are they less
0: than that? I don't know. Look, I was in two earthquakes. One, actually, both of them, I had no idea what was going on. I wasn't scared at all because I didn't know it was even happening.
1: Oh, so one they were small.
0: One was a big one. And I remember I was walking down the street and I kind of got dizzy. I was like, oh, I'm a little dizzy. I was like, all right, whatever. And I got in the house and like, everything was like on the floor. And I was like, what happened? We get robbed? And then I started getting phone calls. And they were like, are you okay? Earthquake. I'm like, it was an earthquake? They're like, yeah, a really big one. And I was like, really?
1: What?
0: I was like, I don't even know.
1: A really big one, and you had no idea? How was that possible? Neither.
0: No idea. Not even, like, I was just like, huh. They're like, weird. How did you, I think it was like a 6.9, whatever it was. I was like, didn't feel anything. Like, I got dizzy. I was like, oh, I'm a little dizzy. I was like, just walking back from a food store.
1: Yeah, that's weird.
0: And I noticed people were like kind of freaking out a little bit. This is how oblivious I am, especially in my 20s. I was like, what's going on? Like I said, came back. There was like some stuff knocked over. And I was like, what's going on here? Is there going to leave the window open? Some wind? What happened? And then everyone was like, we were freaking out. I was like, you were?
1: You were?
0: I swear to you, I was like, you were? And I thought I was going crazy. I was like, man. And then I was in another one. I think it was like a 5 or something like that or 4. And I was like, didn't even feel it again. And they were like, oh, my God. And I'm like, what? I slept right through it.
1: Oh, I mean,
0: was I sleeping? They're like, well, maybe. I don't know. I was like, all I know is you guys are being real dramatic about these things. Obviously not this one. This was big. But I was like, I didn't feel it. It's like it's like a truck driving by, like a really loud truck, like a big truck. Everything shakes. I'm like, am I always shaking? I don't know. But yeah.
1: Mm-hmm. Well,
0: 2 or 3. I mean, yeah. But
1: I'm praying for those people and their families. It's sad.
0: The one was I think it was 6.8 or 9. Like I said, that one I didn't even. They're like, how's that possible? I don't know. But yeah, I didn't feel it.
1: Today's holidays. Canoe Day.
0: Oh, nice.
1: National Barcode Day.
0: Oh.
1: National Beauticians Day.
0: Yes.
1: Chocolate Pudding Day.
0: I love pudding.
1: Coconut Day. Cocktails Day. Tropical Cocktails Day.
0: Mm.
1: And World Refrigeration Day.
0: Oh, great invention. Coconut Day, speaking of that, Starbucks has two new coconut drinks.
1: Oh, yeah?
0: I know you'd like to know that stuff. You love coconut, and you do like Starbucks.
1: I do.
0: So,
1: I like both.
0: Your best friend's telling you that they have two new things. So.
1: Thanks, Sam.
0: You're welcome. You're welcome, girl. How you feeling?
1: I'm okay. My knee's a little... I was very achy. It hurt yesterday.
0: Yeah.
1: And I went to therapy, you know, PT, and they added a new exercise.
0: Ugh.
1: It was a butt exercise, though. Like, you know, to strengthen your glutes.
0: Yeah.
1: So I don't know if that really did the trick, but, like, man, it was hurting yesterday.
0: Yeah.
1: I'm just so sick of these crutches. I hate them so, so much.
0: Yeah.
1: They just make everything so difficult.
0: Well, you'll be back. Don't worry about it. You'll be back and better than ever.
1: But other than that, I'm okay.
0: You'll be jumping in no time.
1: Yeah, right. Jumping.
0: Jumping.
1: Jump. Jump.
0: We took
1: the Mac Dad will make you...
0: Jump. Jump. We took a picture yesterday of Nina and our crushers being sad and me jumping.
1: Yeah.
0: And when I was jumping, I'm like, am I going to blow my knee out doing this?
1: Yeah,
0: I'm
1: you better old. Watch out.
0: I can't be doing this anymore. I was like, oh, man. This is a bad idea on my part. So I was like, she's like, what should we do? Should we do something good? Like, we got to make it kind of funny. And I was like, how about I jump and say, like, Tom doing things because you can. And she's like, yes. And then I'm like, we took the picture twice because the one guy who took the picture just did it wrong. I was like, I was like, oh, no. Oh, no. Am I gonna pop something? I probably shouldn't be doing this.
1: Yeah. I'd watch it if I were you.
0: Yeah. I probably should. But, you know, whatever. All for the joke.
1: Mm.
0: It's on our... was it on Instagram page? I don't even know where it's
1: at. I put it on Instagram and Facebook.
0: My dumb guts adding it. I have a little
1: it
0: gut hanging
1: out. It was
0: an
1: Insta story.
0: Yeah.
1: And I put on our pork roll and eggs Facebook.
0: I saw this morning. People were commenting. Made very nice comments about you.
1: Really?
0: One terrible comment about myself. Apparently people hate me.
1: What?
0: But I mean, it's fine.
1: What's wrong with people?
0: I don't know. One guy just hates me.
1: What? Tell them to

0: Shut it.
1: He likes you.
0: Oh.
1: He's doing a great job by yourself. You should be by yourself.
0: Well, I was like, but I'm not by my... So.
1: Yeah, you know, it's okay. I'm okay with it. I was like, oh. This is very depressing at 4 o'clock in the morning. It's like the first thing you look at.
0: Why would you look at comments first thing in the morning?
1: Because it was on my phone. You know, you get like notifications, which I never really get.
0: Yeah.
1: It's almost like it was like taunting me. And I was like, well, notifications. I wonder what this is about. I'm like, oh, my God. I was like, man, look at that. People love Nina. I'm like, man, I love her too. And then I was like, okay, scrolling down. I'm like, man. And I was like, Tom, you stink. I hate you. I don't listen to you anymore. You're the worst.
0: Oh, my God.
1: Like, oh, it's 4 a.m.
0: That's so mean.
1: I was like, this is so mean right now.
0: Yeah, whatever.
1: And then I brushed my teeth and left. I was like, man, that guy hates me.
0: That guy
1: hates me. I was like, what's his problem? But yeah. So oh my God. You're going to get better, though. I'm happy for you.
0: Thank you, Tom.
1: Are we going to talk about McBee's?
0: Nah, I don't have too much to say. I only watched part of episode one. I didn't get through the whole thing.
1: Oh, okay.
0: Because then my mom came over and my kids were home and I just didn't really get to sit and watch it.
1: Sucked the life out of you. You were like, I finally got a show to watch here because I see this. Now, I know you haven't watched a lot of it, but I know you sent me some pictures of the girlfriend, of the one dude, the handsome guy that looks like Casey from Yellowstone.
0: He's cute.
1: Yeah, look. Nina, we're not saying he's the hottest guy in the world, but out of the three, the four actually, he's probably the best looking one, right?
0: Oh, absolutely.

0: to say the worst pictures possible, but there were some angles, and I was like,
1: "Yeah, oh, what's
0: she doing,
1: Nina?" My wife, and my wife's always trying to be like, she's trying to be nice about it. So she's always like, "Oh, like she's a girl. She does CrossFit." I'm like, "What's she CrossFitting? Doritos?" I don't understand what's happening right now. I'm like, she's just not.
0: Yeah,
1: she's just pretty rough. Which is fine. He loves her. And
0: I'll watch some more today. Mm-hmm. I tried to get my sister into it.
1: Yeah, your sister.
0: She doesn't have Peacock or something. So she's like, it's only giving me 3 episodes for free. So I'll watch the first 3 episodes of season 1. So I was like, all right, and see if you like it.
1: Yeah.
0: I don't know how far she got, so I didn't get to talk to her after that. So.
1: Yeah, your sister loves reality television. She loves it.
0: She likes all different kinds of things. You know, she'll watch so many different things. She'll be like, you got to watch this. She'll send me stuff, too, like you do.
1: Just waiting for a new sick documentary to come out on Netflix.
0: I know. I'm kind of waiting for something new, too. It's like, what's going on?
1: Netflix, they have that Maternal Instinct thing, which is a terrible.
0: I don't want to watch it. I heard about it, and it sounds so depressing. Yeah, I want no part of that.
1: You're like, man, this is just wild.
0: Yeah, it was bad.
1: And then... And that was like the last one they came out with. And that was just, like I said, I don't know if you guys saw Brutal
0: Instinct. The Maternal Instinct is the newest, right?
1: Yeah, I don't know if you guys saw that show or that documentary, but like, dude. And they don't even hide it from you because it happens like in the first 10 seconds. It basically, I'm not going to try to spoil it, but like.
0: Well, people know the story.
1: It basically, do they?
0: Because this girl did?
1: Nina, I had no idea about this story. My wife's like, oh, we're watching the preview for it. I'm watching it. And I'm like, oh, this might be a good one. I was like, oh, I know the story. And I'm like, I've never heard this before in my life. And like, why is she talking about it? I'm like, how's that even possible? She goes, oh, no. I'm watching this. I'm like, first like minute and a half. You go, what? Should we watch the rest of this? She's like, yeah. I'm like, oh, God. Mm. I was like, Netflix, what are you doing to me?
0: Yeah, my friend told me about it. And I was like, nope.
1: Oh, man. It's brutal.
0: I'm good. I don't want to watch it.
1: Man, this girl crazy. There's a lot of crazy ladies out there.
0: Super crazy.
1: I mean, like, I don't even know how she thought she can get away with it. That's the craziest part. I don't know how she thought she could talk her way out. I mean, should I just say it? Because people kind of know.
0: It's been out for a while. It's been out for a couple weeks.
1: So basically, I won't say how it happens, whatever. Basically, it's like it starts off with like her getting pulled over and being like, I just had this baby. So they take her to the hospital. She's like, I just gave birth to this baby. Has like a umbilical cord and everything. Mm-hmm. And then they go to the doctors. They go to the hospital and they're like, she did not have this baby. They're like, what? They're like, no, this isn't. They did not have this baby. And then the doctor goes to check, the downstairs region. And he's like, there is 100% chance she did not have this baby. It's not even, it doesn't even, like, I don't even know how. And she's like, no, this is my baby. And everyone's like, what? And then it goes from there. I don't know how she thought that she was just going to be like, oh, yeah.
0: This clearly is what she did to get that baby.
1: Yeah.
0: Tells you what kind of mindset that the lady's in. So yeah,
1: I mean.
0: That's why she thought she could get away with
1: it. Did she not think that they were going to examine? They were like, this thing has not been, what? It's like, this is wild.
0: She's completely clean and fine, holding just, a cheesy baby.
1: Just walking in with a cheesy baby, be like, it's gave birth to this. They're like, you just ran in here. That usually doesn't happen. They're like, yeah, it's wild. If you guys want to watch a really disturbing documentary, that's the one. That is the one.
0: I hear this Isabel or something on Netflix is supposed to be pretty good.
1: Isabel?
0: Yeah.
1: I never heard of it.
0: A couple people have been not mentioning it to me, too.
1: Yeah, I don't think I've heard that one. I'll check it out, though.
0: Anyway, it is now 6:15. Pork roll next. Nina and Tom, happy Friday, folks. Let's get to First Texter.
1: First Texter, here we go. It is, Karen from Seaside
0: Heights.
1: All right,
0: Karen.
1: I think it's your first one. Congratulations, Karen, followed by Bungalow Mo, Debbie Eatontown, Wayne and Tara. We got Dom and Albin, Andy Elevator's Local 1, Todd the Trash Truck Guy, Rini, and then 29 long minutes after that. Is Ray Bone from Rollway.
0: All right. Then we got Lori, Tom's Ford, Jill, Paul, Gilbert, Brian the Bather, Stu the Plummy, Sabine, Donna, Tina, Randy 877, Kevin, Brain from Bayville, Michelle, see Captain Chris, Rico, UPS man. What's up, Rico? How's retirement treating you, buddy? Mark Lakewood.

0: PD Communications. Joanne, Elaine, John, the Billboard Boat Guy, Steamy Bill. Somebody said to watch The Burrows. No, I'm scared.
1: I just started it. Apparently, it's not that crazy.
0: My sister watched it. She said, I will have nightmares. So
1: really?
0: I'm not doing it.
1: I watched a little bit of it. I didn't see
0: Mary Oldbridge and Sexy Bam.
1: Sexy Bam and Steamy Bam.
0: It is, what time? 6:16. We got those Win 'em Before You Could Buy 'em tickets to see Ella Langley at the Pru Center. And more of Jersey's Best Country, Thunder 106. Keep it here. Good morning, everybody.
2: Good morning, everybody.
0: Good morning.
2: It's Friday.
0: Good morning, everybody. Hey, hey.

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Thunder 106.

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1: The excited.
2: Yes! Yes!
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0: three things you need to know.
1: Good morning, folks. Pork Roll and Eggs, Nina and Tom. It's 6:39. Here are three things you need to know.
2: Need to know them.
1: A Michigan woman has pleaded guilty to felony contraband charges after attempting to smuggle a bottle of wine into jail concealed inside her vag.
2: We talked about her not too long ago.
1: Oh, my goodness.
2: I guess she's like, guilty. Guilty as charged.
1: I think our whole thing was like, how big was this bottle of wine?
2: Well, we found out, Nina. It's 12 inches and 2.5 pounds of the bottle.
1: Is this 12 inches? How many inches? 12 inches is bigger than that?
2: Yeah.
1: Oh, I just held up a 16-ounce water bottle so you guys know.
2: You figure 12 inches, 2.5 pound bottle.
1: Is it as big as that roll of paper towels right behind your computer?
2: Let's see. Well, inches, oh, maybe. So inches probably just a little bit bigger than that water bottle, I think. It's still too big.
1: I don't know.
2: That's
1: what does it say?

0: thing online. 12 inches, let's say, is equal.
1: That's TV two. Bill. He's like, I like my wine chilled, though.
2: Yeah, not moist.
1: Not even, that wouldn't be moist. It'd be so hot. Oh. I would love, when I think of this story, I would love to see the officer's face when they're like, all right, duck walk. And she's like, all right. Oh! I'm like, what's that? Oh, my God. It's...
2: Oh, okay. So on your body, it would be the distance from your elbow to your wrist. So from here to here. So
1: That's not a foot.
2: Yes, it is.
1: Is it?
2: That's what it's... You keep knocking down my crutches. Why do you keep doing that?
1: Nina, I'm not doing anything. I'm not even close to your crutches.
2: So it is. It's bigger than... It's just like you said, a little bigger than the water bottle.
1: How do you get that?
2: A little big... I don't know. I mean, I don't know how you get that all the way up there. I'm just saying. Comparing them to everyday objects, 12 inches is exactly a foot, right?
1: Nina, when you sneak in your water bottles into concerts and stuff, like, how's it feel? How's it fit?
2: I mean, you just put it in the purse.
1: I was talking about...
2: You know, a foot-long sandwich. Like, that's what she shoves up her vagina.
1: Like when you go to the beach and you're like, I got to put this Subway somewhere, and you're like, it's not going to fit my purse, and you're like, now, like,
2: no, I don't do that. That's gross. That's so foul.
1: Oh God, I'm gonna vomit.
2: Oh Monique. Anyway, the story is, the bottle was later destroyed.
1: Oh, yeah. Well, no one's going
2: to
1: be like...
2: Due to biohazard concerns.
1: You think someone was like, oh, by the way, did it not break? I'll take it. It's a good bottle of wine. Oh, my God. She got it from CVS. It can't be that great of a bottle of wine. What is it? I think it has the... I think it has the brand on here. Oh, Cupcake. Okay, guys.
2: It's a good brand.
1: Cupcake Vineyards Pinot Grigio.
2: Yeah, Vineyards.
1: Is that a good wine?
2: Cupcake is good. I like Cupcake. I've gotten it in the past. Mm-hmm. They're pretty, like, really thin on the top, and they get fat on the bottom. So this woman...
1: Nina, I understand.
2: I'm not sure how she...
1: I don't know how she did it.
2: Some of them are skinny bottles, though.
1: I mean, Nina, none of them were that skinny.
2: She had a really hard time getting into the car.
1: No, after kidding!
2: Her rest, and they're like...
1: She's probably like, it's hurting my back. I'm like, yeah.
2: If that thing exploded inside her, she'd die. I mean, there's glass and blood. I mean, what would happen?
1: Nina, of course.
2: If that thing exploded inside, does it leak out?
1: Nina, I don't know what happens.
2: Like, would it just be like...
1: Nina, I don't... Oh, I'm sorry. Is that Pinot Grigio? It's coming from your pants. Okay.
2: Ew, the sniffing is so gross.
1: Let's move on.
2: All right. What's this one? Passengers aboard an Air Canada flight helped restrain a pilot who experienced a medical emergency that they say appeared to be a seizure after the aircraft suddenly swerved mid-flight.
1: Nina?
2: Isn't that weird? What's the co-pilot doing?
1: I don't know. This would be my worst nightmare. If I'm like, whoa, what's going on? They're like, oh, there's the pilot. I think he just passed out. I'm like, what? This is how I would revive him. Oh my God. Somebody needs to revive him. Okay. Wake up!
2: Oh my God, you're shaking everything.
1: Wake up!
2: That's not how it works.
1: I don't know how to do this. Wake up!
2: Stop! Don't hit the guy or gal.
1: Wake up! This guy's not waking up! I'd be freaking out. Because think of it, you're mid-flight. I'm like, why is autopilot not on number one? This guy's freestyling this and he's passing out? Yeah, I'm not good. Next.
2: And finally, do you shower before you get into a pool? Or are you a dry stroker?
1: A dry stroker?
2: What?
1: Is that what they called it?
2: Do you shower before getting into a public pool? 52% of people say they do not rinse off before getting into a pool.
1: Yeah, who's who rinses
2: 44% of people do. They call it a dry stroker. I don't know what they call that.
1: I guess I'm a dry stroker.
2: A dry stroker. I would never shower before I get into a public pool. Why would I do that?
1: I'm going into a pool. Is it only a public pool? Because
2: it says public pool.
1: So maybe you should probably rinse off before you get into the filth.
2: Although the headline just says get in a pool.
1: Yeah.
2: Then deeper into the story, it says do you shower before getting into a public pool? So I guess we could include all pools. Like, you don't shower before you go into your home pool, do you?
1: No.
2: Do you make kids shower or anything?
1: No. You know, when I was in my 20s and I drank way too much, I would sometimes shower by jumping into the pool and waking up at four. I'd wake up like at five.

0: 5 o'clock, 6 o'clock in the morning,
1: because
0: I had to go to work or some nonsense.
1: Chlorine cleaned off.
0: I would literally go to the pool, jump into the pool, cold pool, go all the way to the other end of the pool, get out and go, oh, there's my shower.
1: Fresh and clean. Listen, not going to lie, when the kids are smaller, even now, when we go to the beach, I'd be like, why don't you go jump in the pool real quick? They come home, they jump in the pool, I'm like, you don't need to shower. You're good.
0: Summer showers, man.
1: Yeah, that's it. I mean, you're good. You're rinsed off. It's chlorine. You're not dirty. It's not great to sit with the chlorine, you know, like especially for your hair and skin. But you're not dirty. You can shower the next day. It's okay.
0: Guys, does anyone shower before they go into the pool?
1: We're talking about before the pool now.
0: Yeah, like I feel like even after the pool.
1: Yes, a lot of people shower after the pool.
0: Okay, I can go with that. I can get that. You want to get the chlorine off?
1: And if it's salt water, you got the salt on your skin.
0: But like, do you do it before? I feel like that's a waste. I feel like you're jumping into a body of water.
1: They just don't want you. You know how they make you like shower before you get into a jacuzzi and stuff?
0: Yeah, but like, what's the difference between taking that and a bath?
1: I honestly don't.
0: Bath is clean, pool's not. Yeah, Jim, the pool is the shower. That's what I'm talking about. Like, are we just dirtballs? Like, are there a bunch of people being like, what a bunch of dirtballs? Not showering before you jump into the pool? Like, I'm going to my buddy's house on 4th of July, mm-hmm. right? He has a pool.
1: Mm-hmm.
0: Do I have to shower before I go into his pool?
1: No, unless he requires it. Like, hey, just rinse off real quick. If he has, like, an outdoor shower, maybe?
0: You know, if he was like, you got to shower before you get in my pool, I'm like, I'm not coming here anymore.
1: I guess that's because of the oils and things on your body. Just your natural oils and stuff.
0: What?
1: I don't know, Tom. I'm just spitballing here, okay?
0: That's the question. Guys, do you shower before you go into the pool, or are you a dry stroker?
1: 732-776-5555.
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1: All right, so today, mostly cloudy skies, high near 8.

0: 86 tonight. Chance of showers. Low around 69. Tom, it's going to be a sexy night.
1: Sexy.
0: And Saturday, showers and thunderstorms likely before 4 p.m. Otherwise, it looks like it's going to be 67 and cloudy. However, Sunday, good news. Mostly sunny, high 81. Right now, it's overcast, and we are sitting at a very sexy, very sexy 69 degrees on Jersey's best country thunder 106.
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0: At least 188 people are confirmed dead after two powerful earthquakes struck Venezuela, prompting acting President Delcy Rodriguez to declare a state of emergency. The 7.2 and 7.5 magnitude quakes hit near San Felipe and Yumari, flattening buildings and collapsing roads, across Caracas and nearby regions. Officials say 1,520 people are injured and 157 remain missing. That's sad.
1: That's sad. This happened like 2 days ago. It was on the news. It happened at night. I think it was like Wednesday night. What's today? I think it was Wednesday night. Or
0: today's Friday.
1: Or last night. Maybe it was last night. Whatever it was. Not last. It was that week, Wednesday night. So like I'm going trying to go to sleep. I put something on. I'm like going through. I'm like, oh, the news is a real bore. Let me put that on.
0: Yeah.
1: And they're all talking about it. I'm like, oh, man. So then the next morning, I'm like looking for a story. I'm like, I can't find anything. Did I dream that? And now this happened. Weird, right?
0: Do you think somehow you caused this?
1: No. What? No. I just thought they didn't report on it.
0: Oh.
1: It was basically like they did it, and they're like, oh, and they're like, back to the reflector pool. And you're like, oh, what a bore this is.
0: Yeah, yeah.
1: And I fell asleep.
0: Well, today's holidays on a brighter note. Prayers, by the way, and sending love to everybody who's been affected by this terrible earthquake. Two earthquakes, actually.
1: Back to back.
0: Back to back. Canoe Day, National Barcode.

0: I love vanilla is a close second. I really do like vanilla pudding.
1: The only reason I went rice is because I went tapioca, because I remember the conversation when we had it.
0: I do love a good
1: and
0: rice
1: you were
0: pudding.
1: Talking about rice pudding, and I was like, is that? I'm pretty sure it's chocolate, but I'm going to go wild card because I always correct it.
0: I'll tell you, these little vanilla protein shakes that I drink kind of remind me of rice pudding, and they taste kind of delicious. I was like, ooh, this tastes like rice pudding.
1: Rice pudding's good.
0: Coconut day. Cocktails day. Tropical cocktails day, sorry. You know, with the umbrella.
1: Oh, my God.
0: Fancy.
1: So
0: fancy.
1: My mom and my aunt were over in my house over the weekend, and they bring coconut rum over. I'm like, what?
0: Ooh, I started laughing. Malibu action?
1: I'm like, no, it was like Parrot Bay or something. I was like, what's happening right now? But I'm like, oh, they're like, my mom's like, make us a drink. My aunt's like, yeah, make us a drink.
0: Anytime you're around, Tom, you're the maid.
1: Oh, Nina?
0: You were the maid.
1: It's constant. So like, I'm like, all right. I'm like, I don't have anything to make. I just put orange juice and cherry ginger ale together with the Parrot Bay rum.
0: Yeah.
1: They were like, this is the greatest thing I've ever had in my life. I'm like, really? It's so tropical. I feel like I'm on vacation. I'm like, man, I just ghetto through this together. I literally all I had was orange juice and cherry ginger ale.
0: Ew.
1: They
0: that sounds
1: loved,
0: terrible.
1: Nina, they loved it.
0: Italians are weird. I'll tell you why. My mother came over, and she had this homemade Italian wine. A friend of Jay, my husband's friend's husband, was from Italy, and he made his own wine.
1: Yeah.
0: My mother loved it. Sangiovese, it was this red wine. Mm. Thank God, because I hate red wine.
1: Yeah,
0: so she's been drinking it. She puts Dr. Pepper in it.
1: Oh!
0: She loves soda in her wine. This is what they do now.
1: I used to have a friend that would drink red wine and Diet Coke.
0: Yeah. So I think and
1: he
0: the carbonation,
1: it.
0: Something
1: yeah.
0: in the, maybe the syrup?
1: I don't know. It's
0: in
1: like,
0: the soda? I don't know.
1: Yeah, I don't know what we're doing, but.
0: She's like, do you have any soda? And I'm like, Ma. Ew. She was like, I need a little soda.
1: She's like, because it's Italian wine, it tastes like a lighter fluid.
0: She loves the wine. She's like, a little soda, just a little soda.
1: Now, I've had homemade wine in Italy, which was pretty good. Like, it was like, whatever. But you're like,
0: red?
1: Yeah.
0: Ooh,
1: it's always
0: I just
1: red.
0: Can't it's, get into
1: I mean,
0: red.
1: It's always red. I did have homemade limoncello, which was basically, I could took wallpaper off. I'm like, this
0: it's like a straight up
1: I'm like, what? And then they were like, hey, here's a moonshine. I'm like, this is.
0: No!
1: I'm like, this is it's Italian like moonshine. And they're like, yeah.
0: The grappa.
1: And I was like,
0: he also made that, which is basically just grain, like alcohol grains.
1: Dina, it was like fire. And so, regardless, I regress. But my father.
0: Digress.
1: Whatever. My father had a buddy, and he would make homemade wine.
0: Oh, no.
1: I don't know if you guys know this or not, but my father was a heavy drinker, and so was his buddy. They literally made red lighter fluid, and they were just drinking it right out of the bottle. I'm like, this is, this is like 110 proof, easy. They're like, what are you saying? I'm like, these winos,
0: yeah, it is, son.
1: These winos were breathing fire with purple teeth, and I'm like, what's wrong with you guys? They're like, ha, ha, ha, ha. I'm like, oh, boy.
0: Yeah, I don't know how they do it.
1: Homemade wine's rough sometimes.
0: It can be. Yeah. They made us a blueberry and a peach, and I tasted the peach, and I was like, this doesn't taste like peaches. It's like, so bitter.
1: It tastes like you burnt the peach.
0: So I put Sprite or something in it, and I'm still like, I can't do it.
1: Yeah.
0: But I appreciate the gesture.
1: Yeah, very nice.
0: There's your Niels at 7:15.
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1: Sports Scoop with Tom Spalk, roll the void with a little bit of my friend.
0: Me.
1: Crippled Nina.
0: Nay.
1: WNBA basketball. Nina, go.
0: Finals yesterday. The Aces beat the Wings 99-84. We had the Storm over the Liberty 99-88. And lastly, the Tempo beat the Sparks 125-97. Tom, Tempo, go.
1: Tempo, Toronto.
0: Right, okay. Just wanted to see if you'd remember. Aces, go.
1: Las Vegas.
0: Sparks, go.
1: L.A.
0: Right. Wings, go.
1: Dallas.
0: Oh, good job, Tom.
1: Yeah,
0: Storm, go.
1: Storm.
0: This one got you last time. You were like, why is it that?
1: Seattle?
0: Yes. Yeah. Good job, buddy.
1: That was actually tough.
0: Got some more games today, and you know, we'll have scores over the weekend on Monday.
1: That was actually tough.
0: You did it. You did great.
1: I know. I was about panic.
0: Mystics, go.
1: Mystics. Hold on. Connecticut.
0: No, Washington.
1: Washington. That's terrible.
0: It's Connecticut's son.
1: Yes, I always get.
0: Now you knocked over my crutch.
1: Nina, I can't even move my chair without. It's only one crutch.
0: Let's just move it over to the wall, maybe.
1: Yeah, I don't know. Whatever.
0: We'll do it after.
1: Regardless. Okay.
0: All
1: I keep
0: Tom,
1: on thinking Mystic for pizza.
0: I know.

0: Mystic Pizza. I think of the same thing.
1: Okay.
0: All right, that's the WNBA, folks.
1: All right. MLB Baseball, the Phillies, they beat the Nationals 10-5. The New York Metropolitans, guess what they did?
0: They lost?
1: Nailed it, Nina. They lost again. They lost to the Cubs 4-3. Juan Soto, we thought he was going to be on the DL. He played yesterday, which is great news for the Mets.
0: I thought he was hurt.
1: He is. It hurt his back, but he played yesterday. But Francisco Lindor did not play. They do not want to be in the same lineup together. Or were they taking turns? They're like, all right, you play now. I don't know what's going on in that Met team. But they have lost four straight.
0: Ooh.
1: Or maybe five. Whatever. I think actually it might be more than four straight.
0: Honestly, I think after the Knicks, New York fans were like, whatever. They're just so happy to have the Knicks win. They're still riding a high.
1: If you like the Knicks and you like the Mets, you're probably like, whatever.
0: Most likely, yeah.
1: But like, I wonder if the Mets can lose another 12 in a row.
0: I'd be into that. I hope not.
1: I mean, if you're going to... Here's the thing, right? And I'm not being a jerk. Like, I'm not being like a troll or like a Yankee homer or something like that. If you're going to be bad, be like real bad. Like, if you're gonna make everyone miserable, like, just be like, you know what? Let's just lose. Let's just lose so bad. Let's historically lose.
0: Yeah.
1: So, just that. Also, the New York butt Yankees, they lost to the Red Sox 6-3. How dare you? Mm. How dare you, butt Yankees? How dare you? Woke up!
0: Well, unfortunately, the USA lost to Turkey A 3-2.
1: I think this was a shocker, too. I think they were supposed to win. I think they were supposed to beat Turkey A.
0: We were hoping. Unfortunately, I did not watch the game because it was too late.
1: Can we stop calling it Turkey A? I feel like Turkey's better.
0: But it's still Turkey. But I know. It's just Turkey A is the way they say it.
1: But I've never seen it spelt like this before. Like, it's a new thing. It's like they just decided to change it.
0: In a real bond, Bonner, Paraguay and Australia finished 0-0.
1: You know what you did there.
0: I'm trying to make a joke because of the 0-0.
1: Yeah, but...
0: The voice?
1: Yeah, the voice.
0: Why? It's funny.
1: And it's soccer, so it'd be nil.
0: Whatever.
1: I don't know. They have weird stuff. The pitch.
0: Japan and Sweden finished tied 1-1. And Tunisia and the Netherlands played yesterday. Netherlands won 3-1.
1: Yeah, Tunisia is apparently real butt.
0: They're so now we around. Got Bosnia on July 1st.
1: Mm-hmm.
0: Bosnia and Herzegovina.
1: Is that two teams in two countries in one? Because that's not fair.
0: They will play next on July 1st versus Bosnia and Herzegovina.
1: That's the USA. The USA will play.
0: So July 1st will be the next USA game.
1: Hopefully we win. I think after that, I think we play like England or something like that. I think on July 4th. That's what I hear. I don't know if that's true or not. Regardless.
0: I'm looking up the Bosnia thing.
1: What about Bosnia?
0: Look it up to see. You're asking if it's two separate or one.
1: It's probably two separate.
0: Bosnia and Herzegovina is one thing.
1: Really?
0: Yep, it's all together.
1: That's a really long name for a country. Cut it down, guys.
0: It's
1: pick
0: showing.
1: One.
0: It's round 32, Wednesday, July 1st. USA and Bosnia Herzegovina.
1: Yeah, like, just pick one name for your country.
0: They're yellow and blue with stars. Mm. Yep, so that's the World Cup, everybody.
1: That's the World Cup, and that's your Sports Scoop with Tom Spock, roll the void with his friend, Crippled Nina. Crippled Nina.
0: Win it before you can buy them. Ella Langley coming to the Pru Center. 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
6: Before I get to weather, just want to let you guys know there's a crash on the Garden State Parkway southbound north of 132 in Woodbridge. However, all lanes are open. Okay, that's all the information I have on that right now. Crash Garden State Parkway southbound north of 132 in Woodbridge. All lanes are open. Look into weather. Today, mostly cloudy, high 86. Tonight, we'll see a chance of showers, low 69. Tomorrow, showers and thunderstorms. Otherwise, mostly cloudy with a high of 78. Sunday is going to be the nicest day of this weekend. Mostly sunny, high 81. Okay. Right now we are sitting at 70 and it's mostly cloudy on Jersey's best country, Thunder 106.
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Luke Bryan, one margarita. Jersey's best country, Thunder 106. Ella Langley coming to the Prue Center in September. I got to win him before you can buy him. Pair of tickets right now for caller 106. 732-776-5555. 732-776-5555. It's 732-776-5555. Good luck.

0: There she is, Miss Ella Langley. Morgan Wallen on that one, too. Jersey's Best Country Thunder 106. Who is this?
1: Donna.
0: Hi, Donna. Where are you from?
1: Titten Falls.
2: Donna from Titten Falls. Guess what, Donna?
1: Did I just win?
2: You just won. You're caller 106. Congratulations.
1: Thank you so much.
0: You are so welcome, Donna. You won a Before You Could Buy Him to see Ella Langley live in Newark at the Prudential Center on September 10th.
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2: Alrighty, folks. So today we're looking at mostly cloudy skies, high 86. Tonight, chance of showers, low 69. Tomorrow, showers, high 78. Sunday's looking nice, though. Sunny, high 81. Right now it's 70 and cloudy on Thunder 106.
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2: Good morning, Corporal Nags, Nina, and Tom. It is 8:11. Yes. Here's your news. At least 188 people are confirmed dead after two powerful earthquakes struck Venezuela, prompting the acting president to declare a state of emergency. A 7.2, 7.5 hit near San Felipe.

0: Code Day. Beautician's Day.
1: No.
0: Chocolate Pudding Day.
1: Love pudding.
0: Coconut Day. Tropical Cocktails Day.
1: Love it.
0: World Refrigeration Day.
1: We need that.
0: Thank goodness.
1: We can now eat pork.
0: It is 8:12. We have a shout out, I believe.
1: That's right, Nina. We're going to shout out Anthony from Forked River's daughter. He didn't put her name on there. She did. Catherine.
0: How cute is she?
1: Is that Catherine, right?
0: He sent a picture. Look how cute with her freckles.
1: Is that Catherine? Is her name right? Catherine.
0: I don't know where he put the name.
1: It's on the text connect. I think I'm seeing it. I can't see. So taking her first marine biology camp this morning.
0: Oh, here. Yeah, I see it right here.
1: Yeah.
0: Awesome. Well,
1: congratulations to you guys.
0: That sounds really fun. Yeah. Where are you doing marine biology camp? That's so cool. So different than just the regular old rec camps.
1: Yeah, I don't.
0: Stop being so fancy, Aunt.
1: Look at Anthony being fancy. Paying for marine biology class.
0: Speaking of fancy.
1: Okay. Well, I was just about to lead into this.
0: It's my story.
1: I know, but I was going to lead you into it. And I need. The reason why I'm saying this is because we got Aunt's daughter going to marine biology camp. We got your son and the story about to happen now. I don't know what I'm doing wrong, but I have none of this. So go ahead with your story, because I'm just like.
0: Yesterday, my son's like, I have a hankering for cotton candy. He's 10.
1: Number one.
0: Loves cotton candy.
1: Who says I have a hankering for cotton candy?
0: I mean, it's his favorite. He's obsessed with all things cotton candy.
1: Hankering. I don't think any of my kids know what hankering means.
0: I think he said craving, something along those lines.
1: Nina, it's still.
0: So he used up all of the cotton candy extract I had to buy him for $10. And he's like,
1: what's going on here?
0: I think I'm just going to make it. I'm going to look up a recipe. I'm like, all right, don't make a mess.
1: A recipe.
0: So he goes, Mom, I need some ingredients. I'm like, okay, what do you need? He's like, citric acid? And I was like, what? I don't have that. He goes, all right, it's not a big deal. How about corn syrup? And I said, I don't have corn syrup. I don't really use it. He goes, a cream of tartar? And I said, what?
1: It's cream of tartar, by the way.
0: Tartar? He's like, whatever, T-A-R, tartar. I'm like, oh, it's tartar. So he goes, okay, tartar. Do we have any of these? I said, no. He goes, we have nothing. We have nothing. I can't make anything.
1: I'm like, what are we, a food scientist? What are we doing?
0: And I said, oh, I'm sorry. Cream of tartar, citric acid, and corn syrup aren't the three most important ingredients I just keep around the house for you to make cotton candy.
1: Nina?
0: Like, it's not like, do we have sugar, salt, and flour? No. Corn syrup, citric acid, and cream of tartar. He's 10.
1: These are never words I hear at my house.
0: My mom's like, what the hell are you doing?
1: Yeah, well,
0: I'm like, I don't know, Mom.
1: Like, number one, my kids have never, not once, ever, said, hey, you know what, Dad? I have a hankering for cotton candy. what kind of puppies and sunshine things are going on at your house?
0: Nothing.
1: That he's like, you know what? Let's get some cotton candy in me. Let's do that. Like, how's he making the cotton candy? Does he have a machine?
0: No. He's trying to make it from scratch because I don't have the cotton
1: candy machine. I understand, but you need a cotton candy machine.
0: No.
1: What do you mean,
0: you
1: no?
0: You whip it up. So it's a concoction with, he tried one, but it crystallized because we didn't have the cream of tartar. So he was not happy. You crystallize the sugar, you whip it, there's just a whole thing you have to do.
1: What is going on for cotton candy?
0: So now I have to get either these ingredients or just buy the cotton candy machine, which he didn't have enough money for. I might just spot him the $10 because I don't want to
1: hear it. It's $10 for a cotton candy machine?
0: No, $39. The one I saw was $39.
1: It's a real ghetto one, though. Huh?
0: It's like a small one.
1: Here's the thing. Nina, I know, like I said, it's puppies and sunshine in your house. You guys are singing and dancing and skipping and doing all kinds of weird stuff.
0: Are we? I just got yelled at for not having citric acid.
1: Nina, if you guys are buying cotton candy machines just to do it?
0: Just for fun.
1: What is it, a fair at your house every day?
0: No.
1: Hey, guys, let's jump on the trampoline, go on the Ferris wheel, and then little James is going to make some cotton candy. What? I mean, my kids are punching themselves until they're bloody.
0: Oh, my God.
1: For fun.
0: Oh, my God. Tom, that's a problem.
1: Nina, I'm not saying it's not. Like, my kids are animals.
0: Fun.
1: Like, my kids are. I have three boys, and they're animals. They're good boys. Don't get me wrong. But in the house, like, it's going to rain tomorrow.
0: Yeah.
1: And I'm dreading it. I'm like, oh, no, they're all in the house. What are we going to do? Meanwhile, your house is like, it's raining. Let's make some cotton candy. Hey, let's sing a song. It's like a Partridge Family at your house.
0: I love the clown song.
1: Hey, who wants to see magic? I'm like, what's happening in this house? I don't know if it's great or weird.
0: I don't know either. I thought it was funny that those were the ingredients that meant we had nothing. We have all ingredients to make, I don't know, a good old-fashioned chocolate chip cookie.
1: Here's the thing. You're

0: to buy the ingredients, you psychopath.
1: No, I might just buy the cotton candy machine.
0: Which is even crazier.
1: It's easier. Plug it in, do it yourself.
0: Hey, Jay, can I have some more blue cotton candy? Sure, Mom. What's happening? Guys, Thunder Nation, I need to know if Nina's house is normal.
1: It's normal.
0: Is your house more like my home, which I don't think is normal either, where they're basically like, they're on board. Hey, you know what we should do? We should sit on a little one's face and see if it would strangle him a little bit. That's the stuff that happens in my house.
1: Oh, my God.
0: I walked into the room yesterday. Me and my wife went out to the bank. We come back from the bank. It looked like my living room exploded, and they're just giggling. There's, like, ottomans flipped over, and things are broke. I'm like, what? It's been 10 minutes. What happened? So is your house more like mine? Or is it like Nina's house where they're skipping and making cotton candy on a random Thursday?
1: I tried to make cotton candy. It didn't happen.
0: Oh, I'm sorry. He used his food science to make cotton candy on a random Thursday. And they're like singing and going to the choir and doing play. I mean, what kind of... It's literally the Partridge Family. Why don't you get yourself a bus and paint it all kinds of wacky colors? And you'd be like, let's be happy. Like, that's what I imagine your house. I don't understand.
1: Come on, let's all get happy.
0: So I need to know.
1: I'm telling you, my cousin just texted in Ellen. She said, I'm with Tom on this. She has three boys also. Yeah. They're grown now and out of the house, yeah. But I'm sure she experienced the same stuff as you.
0: There's never been a time. If I had a cotton candy machine, number one, these animals wouldn't even be able, they wouldn't even have time to use the cotton candy machine. They would just drink the fluid. That's number one. Number two, there'd be someone's head in that cotton candy machine while they're trying to make cotton candy, thinking it's the funniest thing in the world. And I'm like, he's going to die. He's going to choke on cotton candy. Mm. Meanwhile, over your house, you, your son and their daughter are singing a song while they're making cotton candy and having pony rides in the back.
1: I'm normal. He has a cotton candy machine. He's taking it out for graduation parties. He did it when they were young on rainy days. See?
0: Oh, my God. I just never heard of such a thing.
1: Well, now you heard of it.
0: Okay. It's just wild.
1: Porcones!
0: Coach Pete, why do you have a cotton candy machine?
1: With Nina and Tom. Three things you need to know coming up. We got music from Vincent Mason, Luke Combs, Chris Jansen, Morgan Wallen, and more. Keep it here. Thunder.
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4: So, traffic-wise, we've got a disabled vehicle on the Garden State Parkway, express lane southbound, north of 117 in Aberdeen. The right lane is blocked. Turnpike 5, 9 and 18 look good right now. 33 to 37 are all clear, and 88 and 70, so far, so good.
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4: We're looking at a mostly cloudy day. High near 86 today. Chance of showers tonight. Cloudy. Low around 69. And then Saturday, unfortunately, I wish I had better news, but showers and thunderstorms. Otherwise, cloudy. High 78. Sunday's going to be the nicest day. Mostly sunny, high 81. Right now, we are sitting at 70 degrees. It's mostly cloudy, and it's 823 on Jersey's Best Country, Thunder 106.
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2: Three of them.
1: An 84-year-old Florida man is suing Waffle House, claiming a restaurant window advertisement distracted him before a serious fall.
2: What?
1: Edward Bolds of Bartow alleges he tripped outside a Polk County location in April last year after noticing a large promotion for a limited edition strawberry shortcake waffle.
2: He's like, is that a waffle?
1: His lawsuit claims the curb was unusually high, poorly maintained, and unpainted.
2: What do you mean unusually high?
1: He suffered severe and permanent injuries after falling face first. He tripped over the curb because he was staring at this
2: guy's gonna
1: big
2: this.
1: Advertisement.
2: Now we're not going to have any advertisements on windows anymore because this guy tripped.
1: Well, and he's going to say they didn't maintain their sidewalk. I mean, he could win this.
2: He's going to win it. Mm. We thought it was ridiculous years and years and years ago when someone spilled hot coffee in their lap and they were like, they didn't tell me it was hot.
1: You're right.
2: Like, you got coffee.
1: Right. Now they have to put the warnings on everything.
2: And that guy won a ridiculous amount of money for something that is so obvious that you're like, you got to be kidding me. This guy trips because he's looking at a strawberry waffle, and now we won't have any sweet advertisements on the windows that you're like, is that chicken and waffles? Mm. Like, you won't get any of that stuff.
1: No, you won't.
2: Which makes me hungry.
1: You will, but they're going to have to lower their curb. I don't know.
2: You know, the curb being unusually high is ridiculous. The guy wasn't paying attention.
1: Can we talk about the strawberry shortcake waffle? Because that sounds amazing.
2: Have you ever had a waffle from Waffle House?
1: No. And I've never had a strawberry shortcake waffle, but I want one.
2: I don't want that. But I'll tell you what, they're super thin. The thin waffle from Waffle House with pecans in it and the syrup is very good. If you can go to Waffle House without seeing a riot going on somewhere in there, it's fantastic.
1: All right.
2: And then you get the covered and smothered hash browns. Oh. Covered, smothered. I forget that people that go to Waffle House. What is it? Covered, smothered. And they have a thing like you say it. They have it on the menu, and you go, "I'll take the covered, smothered." Blah, blah, blah, blah. And they're like, "Oh, okay, all right." The Waffle House is good.
1: Shoppers say the viral fiber-filled gummy worms from Trader Joe's will really make you poop.
2: Well, they're fiber-filled, and you're eating gummy worms. What's your problem? You're looking to poop.
1: They also smell like cake.
2: They have
1: an unexpected jelly texture. What do you mean? It's gummy,
2: guys. Again, it's like,
1: they have gelatin in them.
2: Are we dumb? Like, are we dumb?
1: What do you mean?
2: I don't know. Gummy worms that are filled with fiber make you poop. No kidding.
1: Mm.
2: Like, the people are shocked by, like, man, I had a whole bag of fiber filled gummy worms and I've been pooing. Really, Jim? Yeah.
1: There's like, all kinds of fiber probiotic gummies now.
2: Like I get that one person would be like, I didn't realize it. Oh, man, I didn't. But, like, there has to be a large amount of people, if it's going viral, talking about how they're pooping like crazy over fiber-filled gummy worms.
1: I think they're just saying it's not like you'd expect. It really works well. Like, I think they're just trying to.
2: Not what I expected. If I'm eating fiber-filled gummy worms, I'm trying to poop in the most unhealthy way possible.
1: Mm.
2: Oh my God, I like gummy worms and I like pooping. Time for them to die raw. Let's do it.
1: Die raw?
2: Tom, why do you have mud butt? Oh, I have mud butt because I've been eating fiber-filled gummy worms. Can you believe it? They're making me poop. Yeah.
1: It's helping them poop. That's a good thing.
2: Yeah. It's like X-Lax. No kidding. I don't know. I think people are stupid. We got this guy with the Belgian waffles. Or not Belgian waffles. The Waffle House. We got these people with the gummy worms that are filled with fiber and are shocked that they're pooping. What's next, Nina? What's next?
1: Next are some of the most outrageous fair foods.
2: By the way, I changed it to fairs. I changed the story to fairs because it said carnival. I don't know what the difference between a fair and a carnival is. Is there a difference?
1: No, it's the same. Fair, carnivals, I feel like it's the same thing.
2: Like, who calls it like Wall right now has, it's the Wall Fair. Like,
1: I think because, like, a carnival has, like, the freak show and stuff. Is that, like,
2: No. They're acting like, they're like, it's a carnival. I looked up, I'm like, who says carnival? Did he say carnival different places in the country?
1: Maybe. Because nobody calls them carnivals around here.
2: No. If you were like, hey, Tom, you want to go to a carnival? I'm like, absolutely not. I'm like, want to go to a fair? I'm like, yeah, I'll go to a fair. Same thing. Or is there a difference? Maybe I'm stupid. Maybe I'm like the gummy worm people, and they'll understand the difference.
1: Well, here are some of the most outrageous foods.
2: Okay, let's do it.
1: Deep fried butter.
2: Mmm, delicious. Had it.
1: Oof. Cheeseburger donuts.
2: I've had that. I like that.
1: Fried Coke.
2: Oh my God, am I fat? I've had that too.
1: Coca-Cola fried?
2: Yeah, they put it in a batter. They freeze it and they put it. It's not as good as you think it's going to be, but I've had it, yeah.
1: And a peanut butter and jelly corn dog.
2: That I have not had. That's disgusting.
1: Peanut butter and jelly.
2: Like, why are you coming up with that? Like, come on. Come on.
1: Well, some other ones are pickled pizza.
2: Nope. Actually, I've had pickles on pizza, which is not great.
1: Mac and cheese ice cream. Fried Jell-O?
2: Oh, fried Jell-O, I'd try.
1: Deep fried bubblegum.
2: Do not want deep fried bubblegum.
1: I don't like any of these things.
2: They don't sound... I mean, you know why? It's because...
1: It makes my stomach turn, actually.
2: By the way, someone said carny folk are very different. Yeah, yeah, the carnies are weird. Their hands smell like cabbage. That's from Will. I like a traditional fair food, mm-hmm. sausage and peppers. And maybe this is a very New Jersey thing, because sausage and peppers are very New Jersey. But like, Zeppelin's... Sausage and peppers. Sometimes bacon on a stick if I want to get crazy. Like,
1: right. Fried Oreo is as far as I'll get, like, with the fried stuff.
2: Like, I will do different things. I'm like, oh, that sounds good. Like, there's a cheesesteak on a pretzel. Like, you ever had that? That was good. But, like, I don't know. I'm a more traditional guy. Like, give me sausage and peppers.
1: When it comes to those kinds of food, I agree.
2: But that might just be regional. Because if you go in the Midwest and go to one of their fairs, it's insane.
1: Mm.
2: They're like, you want your hot dog dipped in Cheetos, red hot Cheetos, and flavor with some fiber gummy worms on top? You're like, yeah, I'll take that. Mm. Like, it's insane. They're frying everything over there. So if you're going to a fair.
1: I just think too much deep fried stuff is just so greasy.
2: Here's what I'm doing if I'm going to a fair. First thing I do, I go in, I get the Zeppelin's. I go fat right away. I get the sweet right away.
1: Really?
2: Right away.
1: See, we don't.
2: You know what
1: it
2: is?
1: We get on the meat on a stick line immediately because it's always so long.
2: Here's the thing. When I walk in, I smell the Zeppelin's right away.
1: Mm, well,
2: and and then I eat them because I'm like, I need them. And I get them. I get my bag. And then by the third, fourth one, I feel like I'm going to vomit. I'm like, ugh. Then I walk around and do one circle around. And you see the five sausage and peppers vendors because there's so many of them. And you smell the right one. And you go, all right, I'll take the hot sausage and peppers. And they're like, okay, and I get that. And I eat that like a big fat fatso. Mm. Then I have to get myself a beer or a drink.
1: Yeah.
2: You know, you have to. And then sometimes I'm like, that lemonade guy, when he's squeezing that lemonade, I'm like, I'm just going to go for it. Let's get the lemonade. You know what I mean?
1: Yeah.
2: Then I get the fresh lemonade. It costs me like $35. I'll get that. And then I'll slurp that down. And then I'll walk around again, maybe get some funnel cake like a big fat fatso. And then on the way out, I'm usually get like a slice of pizza or something like that.
1: That's a lot of food, Tom.
2: I'm at a fair.
1: Okay.
2: I might as well just eat two things of fried butter and just call it a day, but ooh. I don't want it.
1: Fried butter's a heart
2: good.
1: Attack.
2: Fried butter's good.
1: Oh, my
2: Remember
1: God.
2: Remember Oprah? Fried butter! I love butter! Yeah, it was good.
1: Oh, my goodness. All right. Well, there are three things you needed to know this morning on Jersey's Best Country.
2: You didn't add anything to the food.
1: Oh, I can't, Tom. I told you what I like. Regular. I fried Zeppelin's. That's the most I do. Oreos. I've never had any of these crazy foods.
2: Boring. I thought you were going to have more fun with this.
0: Jersey's Best Country. Honoring the past, celebrating the present, and dreaming of America's future. 250 years and counting. Happy birthday, America. Thunder. 106.
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0: All righty, folks. Today, mostly cloudy, high 86. Tonight, chance of showers, low 69. Tomorrow, showers, 78 for the high. But Sunday will be nice and sunny, high 81. Right now, it's 70 and cloudy on Thunder 106.
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5: Here's today's marine forecast for Sandy Hook down to the Little Egg Inlet.
6: South winds 5 to 10 knots. Seas around 2 feet.
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Good morning, Pork All and Eggs, Nina and Tom. We've got Jordan Davis, Sam Hunt, Dasha, Graylin James all coming up right here. Morgan Wallen, it's Don't We.

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There's Lakeland Lemons. Wow, try to say that five times fast. Lakeland Lemons. I mean, no shot. Lakeland Lemmings. Get around, boy. New music on Jersey's Best Country Thunder 106. Pork Roll and Eggs with Nina and Tom. Happy Friday. Here's Tucker Wetmore. It's Brunette.

that's a wrap for Pork Roll and Eggs, folks. Have a fantastic weekend. We'll see you Monday at 6 a.m. Stick around for your Country Middays with Zach up next. Here's Hudson Westbrook. It's Painted You Pretty on Thunder 106.

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1: Thunder 106, Josh Ross trying to score his second country radio number one hit with that song right there, and he just might do it. Happy Friday, Thunder Nation. 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Another shot at Tim McGraw tickets a little later on. Right now, it's Cody Johnson.

0: Thunder 106, what do you think about this? An older woman on vacation removed all of the towels reserving pool chairs. Is this a good thing or a bad thing? 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Well, I guess if you're already down there, maybe if you have a bag on it, that's one thing. 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
1: 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Yeah, they say.

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I'll have your chance to win a pair of tickets to see Tim McGraw at PNC July 10th. One grand prize winner, and their guest is also going to be in the VIP McGraw Lounge with more good stuff going on in there. Stay tuned for that.

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Morgan Wallen, Jackson Dean, Thomas Rhett, Jason Aldean, all on the way on Thunder 106 after Riley Greene.

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For years, we've been told sitting too much is bad for you, but yeah, there's more to that story. Morgan Wallen, last night on

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11: South winds 5 to 10 knots. Seas around 2 feet.
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Universal Studios spent $500 million on a new kids resort theme park. It's got a bunch of different places like Minions and Shrek included. But people say it looks like a maximum security prison. They might have to do some updates. 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

0: Thunder 106, Jersey's best country, Zach, taking you through your country midday with your chance to win tickets to see Tim McGraw at the PNC Bank Arts Center on July 10th. And also, one lucky grand prize winner and their guest will gain access to the McGraw VIP Lounge at PNC. Zach, games, photo booth, and a commemorative laminate for you as well. How do you win these tickets? Well, of course, the next time you hear Tim McGraw on Thunder 106, that is your cue to be caller 106 at 732-776-5555. Whenever you hear him, make that call. Good luck.
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2: Here's today's marine forecast for Sandy Hook down to the Little Egg Inlet.
3: South winds 5 to 10 knots. Seas around 2 feet.
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2: 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Already got some requests for Parmalee, ZBB, Josh Ross, all on the way. 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

Thunder 106. That's about damned it from Bradley Gaskin for you on Jersey's Best Country. We've got our winner for Business of the Day on this Friday. It's Daniel from Leslie Pools in Eatontown. 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
1: Thunder 106, you know, if you don't have a fireplace around the holiday season, you might put the Yule log up on the TV. So you got the fire burning, at least in spirit. Well, a restaurant has gone viral for doing something similar, but doesn't hit the same as that Yule log does in the holiday season. They were playing a video of a fan blowing on the TV. No cool air was coming in, though.

Thunder 106, Jersey's best country, Matt Groening. He created The Simpsons, but he's only written four episodes, and in three of those cases, he was a co-writer. The only episode that he is the sole writer from is back in 1992 when Homer manages a country singer. So he's got a little country music in his soul, doesn't he? Homer Simpson. Riley Green, think it's you drunk.

0: Thunder 106, Jersey's Best Country, America's 250th birthday is coming up soon. And Wallet Hub did a study, put out a list of the 100 best places in the U.S. for 4th of July celebrations. Well, number one is Las Vegas. That's right. Sin City. New York City next on the list. Orlando, L.A., Minneapolis all feature on the top sides. And of the 100 cities they considered, Garland, Texas comes in dead last, followed by Laredo, Texas, and then a place we know well, Newark, New Jersey, the third worst place to take in the fireworks. It looked at things like fanfare, fireworks, affordability, activities, weather, safety and accessibility, all these types of things. That's how they got the answer of Newark being the third worst place for it. Jersey City also pretty low on the list, but we'll find something good to do here at the Jersey Shore. I am sure of it. More of Jersey's Best Country. It's coming your way with Luke Combs, Sam Hunt, Megan Maroney, Tim McGraw, all on the way next.
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That's the new one from Corey Kett and Co. Wetzel. And now it's time for one you know well. Sam Hunt, Body Like a Back Road on Thunder. Got a girl from the

Thunder 106. Charges have been dropped against Bailey Zimmerman in a hotel damage case from back in May in New Mexico, allegedly caused $16,000 in damage at a hotel, but charges, they're gone. Bailey Zimmerman on Thunder 106.

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Thunder 106, an 84-year-old man in Florida is suing Waffle House, claiming a restaurant window advertisement distracted him before a serious fall. This happened back in April. Noticed a large promotion for the strawberry shortcake waffle, and it caught his eye a little too much.

0: 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Zach taking you through your country midday. I am out of here, Thunder Nation. 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Yeah, I'm running on out. Riley Green, Change My Mind on Jersey's best country, Thunder 106.
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Ride, ride, ride. It's what we're doing. Riding into the weekend. That's George Burge. A little help from Luke Bryan. Chris Van Zandt, back to back to back. That's how I'm going to do you. Absolutely. Got a whole nice set of country music coming your way. Jersey's Best Country, by the way. Low Cash, song number two of Me and You. Loving this life. I

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Top South of Sanity, just north of Insane, did a great job. I want to hear more and more and more music from that guy. Yes, I do. Chris Van Zandt, Blake Shelton coming up, Thomas Rhett, and a whole bunch more. Morgan Wallen by request.

Some good new stuff from Kane Brown, Jersey's Best Country Thunder 106, Chris Van Zandt. Speaking about new stuff, Lakeland Lemmings. That's her name. It's called Get Around Boy.

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all three of them together on that one. Morgan Wallen, Florida Georgia Line, Jersey's Best Country, Thunder 106. Do not forget, you got a great destination staycation right around Monmouth County. How do you get $500 to enjoy that? I'll tell you here in just a little bit. Hang on.

some Luke Combs by request. Jersey's Best Country, Thunder 106. Take that fast car, slow it down just a little bit, and let's get home safe, okay? Chris Van Zandt getting you ready for the ride home after 5 o'clock. We'll do just that, but let's do it in a nice, non-accidental manner.

0: I love the Confidence You Country Lady Show, man. Keep it up. Chris Van Zandt, the afternoon ride. So I was talking about some great places to hang around here. 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

0: Afternoon Ride with Chris Van Zandt is brought to you by
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It's Russell Dickerson, Jersey's Best Country Thunder 106, Chris Van Zandt, the afternoon ride. That's Russell Dickerson. He closed out the CMA Fest 2026 concert last night with some dude named Fitty Wop. It was good.

Jason Aldean picking up the pace here on the afternoon ride. Hey, don't forget, look for Thunder 106 in the Monmouth County 250 Semi-Quincentennial Parade. It's going on tomorrow. Details at thunder106.com. Hope to see you out there. Kevin Powers, Shibuzi doing their thing here on the afternoon ride on Thunder.

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2: All right, the cloudiness continues, says the National Weather Service. Yeah, cloudy. Slight chance of showers this evening, then a chance of showers after midnight. 50% chance of seeing some rain where you're at. Humidity going to be a factor. Overnight lows in the upper 60s. Your Saturday, man, humid. Highs in the upper 70s. Chance of seeing some rain, 70%. Yeah, showers likely for tomorrow. And then showers for Saturday night, possibly 30% chance of that happening. Sunday is the turnaround day. Mostly sunny Sunday. Humid, highs around 80. And Monday, sunny, hot, highs in the mid-80s. So again, Sunday, Monday, Tuesday look like the days that should be called a weekend.
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2: 420, that's the time. Not what you smell in the air, but it's what you smell in the air going down every road anyway. Getting reports there might be a situation going on the parkway near Tinton Falls. Don't know exactly. Somebody's reporting some kind of smoke going on over there. I don't have any confirmation of that, but that is what is being reported. But we do have a large delay south of 98. That's I-195, 138, down past the troop barracks. Yep, it's Friday. And not as heavy as I thought it would be, thankfully. Incidents, accidents, not seeing any just yet. Let me poke around here. Hopefully I won't expose you to traffic light malfunction. Main Street South between Victoria Avenue and Summerhill Road. What is that? That's not Helmetta. It's Spotswood, isn't it? Yeah, it is. Getting off the rock via the outer bridge. Everything's looking good. Yeah, a little congestion getting onto the bridge, but once you're on it, you get to Benny Hill. You're doing pretty good. This just popped up. Debris, center lane of the turnpike right around 7A. Watch out for that. That was reported not too long ago. And other than that, things are not looking good. Oh, come on. Accident, one lane block, 287 north at, what is that, exit 13.
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Absolutely. Chris Van Zandt, Tucker Wetmore to come. Chris Jansen, Morgan Wallen, Megan Maroney, Dan and Shay, all by request. This one, hot, man. Luke Combs, cool, mellow tune, but a hot song. Be By You on

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So if you need somebody, just reach out. Just say so. Good message from Dan and Shay on Jersey's Best Country Thunder 106. Megan Maroney.

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Morgan Wallen in Jersey's Best Country Thunder 106. Chris Van Zandt. Usually you have a couple of cool, refreshing beverages, adult beverages, and then you need to smoke. Doing things in reverse order. That's not unlike me here on the afternoon ride. Chris Van Zandt laying down some Chris Jansen. Mixologist Chris Jansen.

0: 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Mixing them up with Chris Jansen, mixologist Chris Jansen. Good guy, really good guy. Well, fairs are going on, like the Fairhaven Fireman's Fair, and there's going to be all kinds of fairs going on. Some of the most outrageous food options you can find. Have you had any of these? I've never had deep-fried butter. Cheeseburger donuts don't sound all that bad. Fried Coca-Cola. 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That does not sound all that bad. Of course, chocolate-covered bacon. 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Pickle pizza. Never heard of it. Deep-fried bubblegum. Peanut butter and jelly corn dogs. Cotton candy tacos. Fried Jell-O. 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I'm down for, like, maybe two of those things.
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0: All right, it is Friday, just about 10 minutes before the hour of 5 o'clock. Whew, you ready for the weekend, Thunder Nation? We've got some delays going to State Parkway. Imagine that. Let me see if I can refresh the screen here, get some cameras that might be working. Yeah, from pretty much 98 down through the Tundra Tolls past Troop Barracks, you're looking at a lot of company. Gets a little heavier south of Route 70, of course. 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Smooth ride on 9. Hey, CBZ, good afternoon. Good on 35. I don't know where you're riding on 35, but everything seems to be going okay. Any incidents, accidents? Not really. That's good news, man. I'm going to stop right here, right now.
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0: The Afternoon Ride with Chris Van Zandt is brought to you by
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in the 5 o'clock hour going here on the afternoon ride with a little Kenny Chesney. Why not, man? Got some Jordan Davis, some Cole Wetzel, Blake Shelton, Shaboozy, Jordan Davis, Post Malone, Morgan Wallen. A little help here on the afternoon ride. Jersey Dust Country rolls on. Let's have a nice ride home, Thunder Nation. It's Friday. Let's do it.

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0: The good news is we've got 4th of July coming, 250 years. Man, the fireworks, I'm sure, are going to be off the chain. There are the best and worst places for 4th of July celebrations. The number one on a new ranking of the 100 best cities for 4th of July celebrations, New York City is the runner-up. Of the 100 places they considered, a couple Texas cities came in last. Oh, yeah, Las Vegas, supposedly the number one place to see all the fireworks going on. Yeah, Las Vegas, New York City, followed by Orlando, Los Angeles, Minneapolis, St. Paul. Wow, both the Twin Cities back-to-back. San Francisco, Atlanta, Seattle, Sacramento. Now, of the 100 cities they considered, Garland, Texas came in dead last. Laredo, Texas is the second worst, followed by Newark, New Jersey, Hialeah, Florida, Baton Rouge, Louisiana, Cleveland, Jersey City, Irving, Texas, Fort Wayne, Indiana, and Corpus Christi, Texas.
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0: If you want to enjoy a little bit of summertime, I would say Sunday, Monday, Tuesday, Wednesday is your best bet, because this is what's going to happen tonight. A 50% chance of seeing some showers tonight. Yeah, the humidity going to be a factor. Low around 69. Saturday, National Weather Service is saying showers and thunderstorms likely before 4 p.m. in the afternoon. 70% chance of that happening. And then a chance of showers and thunderstorms after 5 p.m. Otherwise, mostly cloudy, high near 80. Sunday, the turnaround, mostly sunny, high near 82. Monday, sunny, high near 87. Tuesday, mostly sunny, high near 85. Wednesday, mostly sunny, high near 89. Thursday, so far, mostly sunny, high lower 90s. That could happen. So kind of a wet start. Then Sunday, it goes into summertime mode.
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0: My buddy Pat Daddy, now Pat Granddaddy, texted in and said, hey, man, what's going on? Parkway Express Lane all jacked up, starting at 108 Southish. Carton of Woods. That was what I was talking about earlier. Carton of Woods, right around 106 southbound. And it is causing some delays, that's for sure. Let me see what's going on over here. Delays, Garden State Parkway Express Lane southbound. Yeah. South of exit 109 to 105. About a 2.5-3 mile delay due to an accident. I understand there's a car in the woods and it was on fire. Don't know if it was on fire or not, but I know there's a car in the woods. Thank you, brother. Appreciate that, man. Yes, I do. Yeah, crash vehicle off the roadway, Garden State Parkway. Yeah, right around 105. Watch out for that. You get back on the loud pedal and you get south of 98. Now you've got a little bit of a situation going on. A lot of people going the same place you are if you're heading down towards Tom's River. About 14 mile-ish delay-ish, kind of, sort of. Of course, you get south of the troop barracks. The Pleasant Plains, not Tom's River, the Pleasant Plains troop barracks. And you're looking really good. Heading over to, Barnegat, Beach Haven, via 72. Okay. So is everybody else. 37 as well. Rumson Seabright Bridge, man. Getting off Rumson Seabright Bridge onto Ocean Avenue. That's been a chore lately, hasn't it? But no incidents or accidents other than what I just told you. So let's be careful and have a really nice weekend, Thunder Nation. I got some good music coming up for you. Yes, I do.
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1: Here's the big question right there. Jersey's Best Country Thunder 106, Chris Van Zandt, letting them roll back to back to back during this 5 o'clock hour. Getting home with Jersey's Best Country, it's what I'm doing. John Party, his new one, Boots Off, well deserved. The afternoon.

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2: National Weather Service says wet start, sunny finish. Tonight, chance of showers mainly after midnight, cloudy, low around 69. Chance of seeing that rain, 50%. Now, Saturday, we have got a mostly cloudy day, high near 80. Showers and thunderstorms, they say, likely before 4 p.m. And chance of showers and thunderstorms, after 5 p.m. So kind of a rainy start. And into Saturday night, have about a 30% chance of that rain continuing. But by Sunday, mostly sunny is the forecast. High near 82. Monday, sunny, high 87. Same thing for Tuesday, high near 85. Same thing for Wednesday, high near 90. And maybe over 90 on Thursday with a lot of sunshine all those days.
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2: Oh, Mary Ellen, I needed that giggle. Mary Ellen from River Plaza, how you doing, baby? She says the 20-ish miles of GSP is like an intestine without enough fiber. Sluggish. We need more, I'll use the word, visitors with more roughage without being tough. That's true, man. Garden State Parkway. Yeah, it's kind of sort of crazy. A little bit of a slowdown right around Homedale. And then you get back on the loud pedal right around, you get past 105 where the car was off the roadway. Still might be. Get past 105 and you're looking pretty good. But yeah, there's a good amount of delays going on. Yeah. Crash Garden State Parkway, local lanes, southbound north of 109. I thought it was, that's local lanes? I thought it was the express lanes. Somewhere around, maybe. Blaze Garden State Parkway, express lane, south of 109. Something's going on around 109. Still going on. And that's going to cause a lot of delays. Get back in loud pedal, like I said, then south of 98 down through the Tom's River Tolls, past the Pleasant Plains Troop Barracks. Then you're looking pretty good. Beach roads, going to the marina, going to the beach. It's going to be heavy, but probably not as much with the threat of rain going on. But still, it's a summer weekend. Just about 10 of 6, and I've got more of Jersey's Best Country to keep you rolling. Hang on.
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2: Well, a chance of shower tonight, says the National Weather Service. A 50% chance of that happening, mainly after midnight. Cloudy otherwise, low around 69. Humidity, yeah, you're going to feel it. Now, Saturday, mostly cloudy day, high near 80, but showers and thunderstorms likely before 4 p.m., I'm being told, and that's why I'm telling you that a chance of showers and thunderstorms after 5 p.m., once again, mostly cloudy, high towards 80. The turnaround really is Sunday, mostly sunny, high near 82. Monday, sunny, high near 87, and it gets progressively nice after that.
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2: All right, Crash Garden State Parkway, local lane southbound north of 109. This was reported about 6:15. Last updated about 7-8 minutes ago, so that's probably still going on. Crash Garden State Parkway, local lanes right around 109. Right shoulder being reported as being blocked. Garden State Parkway, express lane southbound, an incident going on. This is all lanes open, 2.5 mile delay due to the incident on the Garden State Parkway. That's what it says. Maybe that was the flaming car going on. I hope everybody's okay. And we got delays going on the Garden State Parkway from, I'm trying to think, let me see if I can get a better look into here. This one is showing no problem, and this one is showing problem. So, I don't know what we got. 8 mile delay due to volume. Delays Garden State Parkway southbound, north of 90. But I'm showing on another site that everything looks pretty cool. No incidents, no new incidents or accidents. That is good news. So before there is one, I'm going to be quiet, because every time I say there is no accidents, there is an accident. So hopefully there won't be an accident.
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0: It is officially summertime, and you know what that means. Thunder 106 and Bud Light taking over Jenks Club. It is the hottest Wednesday night party of the summer. You know, every Wednesday night, you got to grab your friends, throw on the boots, and head to Jenks Club for ice cold Bud and Bud Light $4 ice cold cans, man. Yeah, man, and country music. Unbelievable party atmosphere right on the beach. The summer lineup is stacked with artists like Dylan Marlowe, Cooper Allen's coming, Mitchell Tenpenny, Tyler Braden, Red Farron, Adam Doliak, Graylin James, Evan Honer, Jay Webb, and more. And this Wednesday night, it is going to be Boots and Beats. This is just a dance party that you will not forget. And we're going to be there. Thunder 106 is going to be there. And we're there every week with awesome prizes. 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This is more than just a concert series. This is a Wednesday night tradition at the Jersey Shore Thunder Nation. 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We will see you this Wednesday at Jenks.
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Jersey's Best Country, Thunder 106. This is the Afternoon Ride. My name is Chris Van Zandt. I'm Thomas Rhett and Jordan Davis coming up. Kenny Chesney, Luke Combs as well. Morgan Wallen, all coming your way. Hang on a second. I threw

And becoming very apparent that not everybody likes this kind of life, but I do. Yes, I do. Morgan Wallen right there. My name is Chris Van Zandt. Time for me to dig on out here. Thank you all for keeping us well, keeping us safe, keeping us fed, and doing what you're doing to keep America beautiful. TJ.

coming in next. Prayers up for our men and women in the military taking care of the United States of America here and abroad. If I don't see you this weekend, I'll see you on the afternoon ride. We started off with the Pledge of Allegiance just about 3:15, right after your Country Midday with Zach. 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

Corey Kent kicking things off for Country Nights, Jersey's Best Country, Thunder 106. TJ with you on this Friday, TGIF. We're kicking off the weekend Friday, our second favorite F word next to FU. And let's have a lot of that tonight. We've got some Jason Aldean. Here's Don't Tell on Me on Thunder 106.

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Dierks Bentley on Jersey's Best Country, Thunder 106. So the United States has advanced to the round of 32 for the World Cup. A study ranked this year's 11 U.S. World Cup venues from best to worst for fans. The Link in Philly came in at number 8. MetLife came in at number 9. Gillette Stadium right outside Boston, the number 1 venue. Just when

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The Mega Millions jackpot will be at least $489 million. The cash option on that, about $220 million. 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

Braylon James, Water at a Wedding on Thunder 106. He's got a Country Wednesday at Jenks coming up August 12th. We'll see him perform live. Here's Jordan Davis. It's Bar None on Thunder 106. Even worse.

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